0: Rock. Das ist der Rockblock.
1: There's been a lot of talk about this next song. Maybe too much talk. This song is not a rebel song. This song is Someday, Bloody Someday.

This is the greatest and best song in the world. Tribute. Long time ago, me and my brother Kyle here, we was hitchhiking down a long and lonesome road. All of a sudden, there shined a shiny demon in the middle of the road. And he said,

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Now you do what they told ya. Now you do what they told ya. Now you do what they told ya.

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And now you do what they told you. And now you do what they told you. And now you do what they told you.

Einsteiger. Rock Antenne Hamburg Playlist Update. Dominum. Dark Melodies.

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Nickelback, Rattle the Cage.

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1: 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Keep on rolling, baby. You know what time it is.

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1: Okay, Antenne Hamburg, Playlist Update. 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Other side.

the truth, so let's talk about it. You know the truth, so let's talk about it. I'm so confused, so let's talk about it. So what you wanna?